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3: The top story is this hour. An ex-gang leader accused of orchestrating the 1996 killing of iconic rapper Tupac Shakur has been found guilty of murder.
4: Guilty of first-degree murder with use of a deadly weapon dated this 31st day of August 2026. Ladies and gentlemen of the jury, is this your verdict as read? So say you won, so say you all.
5: Yes.
3: Dwayne Keefe D. Davies is the only person convicted over the drive-by shooting in Las Vegas 30 years ago. A man in his 20s has died after entering a canal whilst being pursued by police near London. Notting Hill Carnival. The incident will be referred to the police watchdog. The Met made 315 arrests yesterday, taking the total across the two-day event to 560. Hundreds of people gathered at a memorial service last night to remember two men killed in a terror attack at a synagogue in Manchester last October. Melvin Kravitz and Adrian Dolby were killed on the holiest day in the Jewish calendar. And Lionel Messi's announced his international retirement at the age of 39. The forward led Argentina to this summer's World Cup final.
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3: Mostly fine and dry across England and Wales. Some rain in northern parts and highs at around 22 Celsius. That's the latest. I'm Becky Cahill.
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9: How are you this morning? It's David Andrews with you at just after 6 o'clock, playing the best variety of 70s favourites with the Stones on the way. And here's one of ABBA's great number ones, Mamma Mia, here on Nation 70s.

0: Nation 70s, the best variety of 70s favourites, kicking off your Tuesday morning with Blondie's Picture This, and it's David here. Hope you had a lovely weekend, by the way. Let's line up one of the best from Cher and something special from Fleetwood Mac's Rumours album in just a mo.
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0: Nation 70s, that is such a great song, isn't it? Cher, Gypsies, Tramps and Thieves at 28 minutes past 6 o'clock. Now, some of us will be spending much of Tuesday dodging thundery showers, especially if you're in the Midlands and the North. Got one or two sunny intervals down south, highs of 22 degrees, with Chic singing about those good times and the fortunes from 72 in just a mo on Nation 70s.
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Nation 70s with Chic and Good Times, and it's David Andrews here. Did you hear Make Me a Winner on Friday afternoon? Well done to Russell from North Yorkshire, who was ecstatic and absolutely stunned when Gemma Atkinson made him a winner of £700,000. I tell you what, I bet Russell and his wife Kate have had just an amazing weekend, spending and partying and spending a bit more. Should we have a car? What do you think? Now, let's get your name in the draw for your chance to win serious money on Friday. All the details between 7 and 8 this morning. BG's on the way, and here's Stevie, living for the city on Nation 70s.

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Nation 70s with the Bee Gees, Jive Talking. And we got to say a big happy birthday to Sir Barry Gibb. Barry's hit the big 8-0 today, September the 1st. And I bet he'll be having an amazing celebration with his wife, Linda, in Miami, where they live. And Barry's been remembering working with the late Dolly Parton on the Bee Gees song Islands in the Stream, with Kenny Rogers as well. And Barry said that Dolly was a gigantic talent, and he went on to say that whenever she entered a room, she absolutely sparkled. She certainly did. Got another Barry lined up. Barry White is on the way after Paul McCartney and Wings. Classic track, Jet, on Nation 70s. Good morning.

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8: The top stories this hour. One of America's most notorious unsolved murders has finally resulted in a conviction nearly 30 years after legendary rapper Tupac Shakur was shot dead in Las Vegas. A jury has found former gang leader Dwayne Akefi Davies guilty of murder. Authorities claim it was the 63-year-old's own memoir that reignited the investigation. Tupac's former music producer is Daryl Harper.
9: His speech and the boasting, I think he did it to himself. In a way, I'm kind of glad he did it to himself. Because if he's responsible for it, somebody just didn't get away with killing my friend.
8: A man's died after going into a canal while being pursued by police near London's Notting Hill Carnival. The incident will be referred to the police watchdog. Andy Burnham is facing MPs in Parliament later for the first time as Prime Minister. And England's flu vaccine rollouts starting for pregnant women, as well as millions of children who will get it in the form of a nasal spray in school.
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10: Mostly fine and dry across England and Wales. Some rain in northern parts and highs at around 22 Celsius. That's the latest. I'm Becky Cahill.
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12: Hey, it's David Andrews with you at just after 7 o'clock. Hope you had a lovely weekend. Let's kick off your Tuesday with the best variety of 70s favourites. How about some classic Queen from A Night at the Opera and Philadelphia Soul from the 3 Degrees on Nation 70s.

0: such a great track. Nation 70s with the Rhinestone Cowboy himself, Glen Campbell. How are you this Tuesday morning? It is Tuesday already. I just hope you had a lovely holiday weekend if you're in England and Wales. I know you missed out in Scotland. We should start the campaign for more bank holidays. We'll do that after 8 o'clock this morning. Maybe you met up with some friends and family, had a day out or a massive barbecue. Hopefully nobody burnt the burgers and there weren't any DIY disasters or anything like that. Let's get the Doobies lined up for you in classic David Bowie on Nation 70s.
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0: Nation 70s for Tuesday morning. It's David with you, and it's so good to hear Sweet Sensation from Manchester. They were on New Faces in the early 70s. That's how they got started. And Sad Sweet Dreamer was number one in September 1974. Let's get Curtis Mayfield on for you soon, and one of the best from The Police here on Nation 70s.
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0: Nation 70s with Richard and Karen with her amazing voice, The Carpenters. There's a kind of hush. We got one of the best from Elton lined up and a party favourite from Greece. But first, it's your chance to win. 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
0: Now, a big congratulations to Russell from North Yorkshire, who just couldn't believe it when he got the call from Gemma Atkinson on Friday afternoon and won £700,000. Wow. What a weekend Russell and his wife Kate have had. And she's eyeing up early retirement after this win, I bet. Now, let's get your name in this week's draw for another chance to win life-changing cash. 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

Just love that track. The song that kicked it all off for Randy Crawford with the Crusaders and Street Life on Nation 70s, the UK's fastest growing 70s station. And it's great to have you listening this morning. Got a number one from Dave Edmonds on the way. And Elton has spent the last few weeks holidaying on the French Riviera, staying at his villa up in the hills above Nice. And now he's off to Rock in Rio in September. Here's Crocodile Rock from Elton on Nation 70s. I remember.

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12: The top stories this hour. After 3 decades, one of America's most notorious murders, the killing of legendary rapper Tupac Shakur, has finally seen a conviction.
13: We, the jury in the above entitled case, find the defendant Dwayne Keith Davis as follows. Count 1, murder with use of a deadly weapon. Guilty of first degree murder with use of a deadly weapon, dated this 31st date of August 2026.
12: The 63-year-old ex-gang leader could now face life in prison. A man in his 20s has died after entering a canal while being pursued by police near London's Notting Hill Carnival. The incident will be referred to the police watchdog. Andy Burnham's expected to face a 2-hour grilling later during his first time facing MPs in Parliament as Prime Minister. Summer announcements will be looked over, including today's £110 million plan to speed up the building of more prison capacity in England and Wales. And the summer transfer window will close for English clubs at 11 o'clock tonight. Manchester City are reportedly going to be the big spenders.
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12: Mostly fine and dry across England and Wales. Some rain in northern parts and highs at around 22 Celsius. That's the latest. I'm Becky Cahill.
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16: Nation Radio. How are you doing this morning? Happy Tuesday. Hope you had a lovely weekend. It's David Andrews with you at just after 8 o'clock. Kicking off a terrific mix of 70s favourites. A beautiful love song from Rolls Royce lined up soon. And here's one of the best from ABBA.

0: Nation 70s with Dr. Hook, and then number one, when you're in love with a beautiful woman. It's David Andrews with you. I really hope you had a lovely holiday weekend if you're in England and Wales. If you're in Scotland, you missed out, but you did have the bank holiday in early August instead. And you know what? I have an idea, which I think you might like. Why don't we all have both bank holidays? So why don't we all have a bank holiday in early August and in late August? Because let's face it, we just don't have as many bank holidays as, say, Turkey. They have 14 bank holidays. And Poland, they have 14. Those lucky Italians have 12. And the UK, how many do we have? 8. Only, come on. Let's get the emotions lined up for you in just a mo. And from Long Island, New York, Alessi on Nation 70s.
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6: I

0: Nation 70s with Scottish band Pilot and their hit song Magic. How are you this morning? It looks as though we might be spending quite a bit of time today dodging some thundery showers, especially if you're in the Midlands and the North. What a pain that is. Can't we have the heat wave back right now? Only we're looking at 22 degrees today, and most of the sunny intervals will be in London and the South. Let's get Blondie lined up for you soon, and Love Is in the Air for John Paul Young on Nation 70s.
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0: Nation 70s, classic Neil Young from the album Harvest and Heart of Gold. Hey, it is back to school very soon, isn't it? And I was walking along in town the other day, and one of the dads was out with his kids, and they were all enjoying themselves, having a lovely summer holiday. And he said to his young daughter, "When are you going back to school?" And she said, "I don't know. Anyway, Dad, I don't really want to go back to school." And she gave him that little smile as if maybe Dad could get her out of going back to school. Oh, T-Rex on the way in just a mo, and a number one from Sweet here on Nation 70s.
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9: Top stories this hour. One of music's biggest mysteries is closer to being solved after a former gang leader was found guilty of masterminding legendary rapper Tupac Shakur's murder 30 years ago. Authorities claim it was 63-year-old Dwayne Keefe D. Davies' own memoir that reignited the investigation. Tupac's former music producer is Daryl Harper.
10: He did it to himself. Kind of glad he did it to himself. Because if he's responsible for it, somebody just didn't get away with killing my friend.
9: Andy Burnham's expected to face a two-hour grilling later during his first time facing MPs in Parliament as Prime Minister. Summer announcements will be looked over, including today's £110 million plan to speed up the building of more prison capacity in England and Wales. England's flu vaccine rollout is starting for pregnant women as well as millions of children who'll get it in the form of a nasal spray in school. And Argentina's footballing legend Lionel Messi's announced his international retirement at the age of 39.
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11: Mostly fine and dry across England and Wales. Some rain in northern parts and highs at around 22 Celsius. That's the latest. I'm Becky Cahill.
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13: 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Hey, it's David Andrews with you at just after 9 o'clock, kicking off our No Repeat 9 to 5 with a number one on the way from Leo Sayer. And it's a big happy 80th birthday to Sir Barry Gibb, the Bee Gees, on Nation 70s.

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1: I've heard people say that too much of anything is not good for you, baby. 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

0: Nation 70s with one of the great bands, Roxy Music, with good old Brian Ferry, and Dance Away from their classic album Manifesto. How you doing? It's David with you. Let's get you through your Tuesday with some all-time 70s favourites. Eagles fans, one of their best in a few songs' time, and a stunning track, The Isleys, in just a mo on Nation 70s.
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0: Nation 70s with Johnny Nash. I can see clearly now. The rain has gone. Are you sure about that, Johnny? What we need is a bright, sunshiny day, that's for sure. And you could do with getting your mitts on a massive jackpot on Make Me a Winner. How about we get your name in the draw with a chance to win £400,000 on Friday? Wouldn't that be something else? All the details lined up after Manfred Mann's Earth Band and a great track from the Jacksons here on Nation 70s.
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1: And a big congratulations to Russell from North Yorkshire, who was absolutely stunned when he got the call from Gemma Atkinson on Friday afternoon. And Gemma made him a winner of £700,000. Wow, that is serious money. Russell and his wife Kate must have had an amazing weekend. Now, let's get your name in this week's draw for another chance to win life-changing cash. And we are playing for £400,000. And just think what a great way it would be to kick off September with a win on Friday afternoon. 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

Nation 70s, who loves you, baby? Frankie Valli and the Four Seasons. Have yourself a really good Tuesday. Tony is on the way to kick off your 70s workday after 10 o'clock. And then Phil Hoyle's through the afternoon. I'll see you tomorrow morning for breakfast, all right? Here's a classic track from Queen. We Will Rock You from the News of the World album on Nation 70s.

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8: The top stories this hour. There's finally been a conviction in one of America's most notorious unsolved murders after a former gang leader was found guilty of planning the killing of iconic rapper Tupac Shakur. Dwayne Davies, also known as Keefy D, faces life in prison over the 1996 drive-by shooting in Las Vegas. Prosecutors say his memoir restarted investigations leading to his arrest in 2023.
9: Hey, Keith, Metro Police. Come over here. Come on over here. Appreciate your cooperation, okay? I'm gonna stand right here in front of the car. Yep,
10: pledge.
9: Nope, we're going to put it down. I know, hang on. Put that down for a second, all right?
8: It's still not known who pulled the trigger. Andy Burnham's summer spending promises will be scrutinised in Parliament later as he addresses the Commons for the first time as Prime Minister. He'll come up against a new-look Tory front bench after yesterday's Conservative shadow cabinet reshuffle. And the summer transfer window will close for English clubs at 11 o'clock tonight. Manchester City are reportedly going to be the big spenders.
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8: Mostly fine and dry across England and Wales. Some rain in northern parts and highs at around 22 Celsius. That's the latest. I'm Becky Cahill.
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3: Top stories this hour. After three decades, one of America's most notorious murders, the killing of legendary rapper Tupac Shakur, has finally seen a conviction.
4: We, the jury in the above entitled case, find the defendant Dwayne Keith Davis as follows. Count one, murder with use of a deadly weapon. Guilty of first degree murder with use of a deadly weapon, dated this 31st date of August 2026. Ladies and gentlemen of the jury, is this your verdict as read? So say you won, so say you all.
5: Yes.
3: The ex-gang leader could now face life in prison. Andy Burnham's expected to call for more public control over water, energy and transport when he addresses the Commons for the first time as Prime Minister today. There'll be new faces on both front benches this afternoon after Conservative leader Kemi Badenoch changed her top team yesterday. Meanwhile, Scotland's First Minister claims the UK is in a perilous state as he prepares to set out his next programme for government in Holyrood. And the first named storms have been announced by the Met Office. Austin, Bulow and Chloe have been chosen from more than 40,000 public suggestions.
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3: Mostly fine and dry across England and Wales. Some rain in northern parts and highs at around 22 Celsius. That's the latest. I'm Becky Cahill.
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9: Just gone 11, welcome to Nation 70s. This is Tony Dibb and it's great to be here. T-Rex, Metal Guru, here's John Miles. Music.

We don't play the same 70s song twice between 9am and 5pm. And that's a promise. This is the No Repeat 9 to 5. 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
1: This is an Aero. And this is the sound of its minty bubbles. Conjuring melt in your mouth. Pure, bubbly joy. Melt into the moment with Aero's delicious peppermint bubbles. Aero, feel the bubbles melt.
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3: The top stories this hour. Andy Burnham's expected to call for more public control over water, energy and transport when he addresses the Commons for the first time as Prime Minister. There'll be new faces on both front benches this afternoon after Conservative leader Kemi Badenoch changed her top team yesterday. Shadow Justice Secretary Nick Timothy, who kept his job, says the party's ready if an early election's called.
4: This reshuffle gives us a team that is, I think, not only a strong set of communicators and people with the experience for their positions, but also a group of people who I think are a very plausible government in waiting.
3: An ex-gang leader whose memoir authorities say triggered a reinvestigation has been found guilty of murder over the death of Tupac Shakur. The rapper was shot in Las Vegas in 1996. More than 1,000 people are now known to have died in last week's flash floods in Nepal and Tibet. There's still no update on the dozens of missing British nationals. And Sir David Beckham says Lionel Messi's achievements will live forever after the Argentinian footballer announced his international retirement.
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3: Mostly fine and dry across England and Wales. Some rain in northern parts and highs at around 22 Celsius. That's the latest. I'm Becky Cahill.
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8: Just gone midday. It's great to be here. Hello, welcome to Tuesday. Feels like a Monday after the bank holiday. Rolls Royce soon.

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0: 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Songs you thought you'd lost. These are the forgotten 70s.
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1: Hey, you! Don't watch that! Watch this! This is the heavy, heavy monster sound! One

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3: The top stories this hour. Sir Keir Starmer's standing down as an MP. The former Prime Minister had previously said he'd continue to represent the Holborn and St Pancras seat after leaving Downing Street in July. Meanwhile, Downing Street says his successor, Andy Burnham, wants to bring back hope as he prepares for his Commons debut as PM. He's expected to call for more public control of water, energy and transport. 30 years on from the death of rapper Tupac Shakur, and a man's been found guilty of murder. Former LA gang leader Dwayne Davis has been convicted for masterminding the killing. Reports suggest Lionel Richie had to go to hospital after falling ill at a show in the US on Saturday night. TMZ says the 77-year-old singer went in for treatment after his concert in St. Louis in Missouri and is expected to be released later today. And the first name storms have been announced by the Met Office. Austin Bulo and Chloe have been chosen from more than 40,000 public suggestions.
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3: Much of England and Wales will be dry with sunny spells with a band of rain moving southwards through Scotland through the day. That's the latest. I'm Louise Easton.
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7: The top stories this hour. Keir Starmer has announced he's to stand down as an MP. In a statement, the former Prime Minister says representing the constituency of Holborn and St Pancras for 11 years has been a huge honour and privilege. His decision will trigger a by-election in the London seat. Meanwhile, Andy Burnham's preparing to address the Commons for the first time since replacing him. Police in Nepal say at least 60 children are among the more than 1,000 who've died after last week's flash floods in the country and in neighbouring Tibet. Up to 48 British nationals remain missing. A man's appeared in court charged with the murders of two people in a house fire on Teesside. A seven-year-old girl and her aunt died in Grangetown near Middlesbrough on Wednesday. And the Met Office says this summer has been the UK's warmest on record. Temperatures averaged 16.5 degrees during June, July and August, beating the previous best set last year.
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7: Much of England and Wales will be dry with sunny spells, with a band of rain moving southwards through Scotland through the day. That's the latest. I'm Louise Easton.
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12: 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Good afternoon. We start this show today with Elvis Costello and the Attractions.

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1: It's Roxy Music and Virginia Plain on Nation 70s from Nation Radio. It's Phil on a Tuesday through till 6 o'clock today. Hope we're finding you well. Just checking on your showbiz news for today. And we're going to start with Lionel Richie. Don't know whether you caught this story yesterday, but he was rushed to hospital yesterday and is in ICU for the moment. So we're sending sending our very best to him and to his family over this difficult time at the moment. Also making news, Kylie lands her first ever billion stream in far happier news at the moment on Spotify with Can't Get You Out of My Head, one of her biggest singles. That's making news. And also Channel 5 has officially confirmed a spin-off for one of its favourite shows. More news about that on this show a little later. 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

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You just use it. It's great. And you can take us with you. If you are one of our new listeners on Nation 70s, then you are very welcome here. Right, music coming up on the show then from Detroit Spinners. After this from Elton John, it's Tiny Dancer on Nation 70s.

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3: The top stories this hour. Sir Keir Starmer's standing down as an MP, triggering a by-election for the Holborn and St Pancras seat, which he's held for 11 years. In a statement, the former PM says he's ready to pass the baton. Here's political strategist and commentator John McTernan.
4: I think it's probably good for him to move to international rather than domestic affairs. But it's a sad moment for somebody who had a great election victory for Labour.
3: Meanwhile, Andy Burnham's addressing Parliament as Prime Minister for the first time today, focusing on more public control over water and energy. Another weather record's been broken, with the summer being the hottest ever in the UK. The Met Office says the average temperature between June and August was 16.5 degrees. And a jacket worn by Freddie Mercury during his last live performance is expected to fetch up to £150,000 at auction. The Queen frontman wore the cropped leather biker jacket during a charity show alongside Sir Cliff Richards in London in 1988.
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3: Much of England and Wales will be dry with sunny spells, with a band of rain moving southwards through Scotland through the day. That's the latest. I'm Louise Easton.
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0: 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Silly Games is on the way. 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

Fleetwood Mac. You make loving fun on Nation 70s from Nation Radio. Making news today then. Harry Hill and Catherine Ryan have been named for the third series of Last One Laughing. Have you seen this yet? It's on Prime, which is brilliant. It's one of those shows which I binge watched the entire first series in an afternoon back about 6 Prime, which is brilliant. It's one of those shows which I binge watched.

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6: The top stories this hour. Andy Burnham's addressing the House of Commons for the first time in 16 years, now as Prime Minister.
7: With permission, Mr. Speaker, I wish to make a statement on the direction in which I will lead our country. I come before this House having visited each of the regions and nations of the UK over the last 6 weeks.
6: He's expected to discuss greater public control of services and will take questions from MPs. Meanwhile, Sir Keir Starmer says now is the right time as he steps down as MP for Holborn and St Pancras. The former Prime Minister has revealed he used the summer to reflect after leaving Downing Street in July. In Nepal, the number of people killed in devastating floods has now passed 1,000. Up to 48 Britons are missing. Nearly a week on, rescuers are only just reaching some of the affected areas. And in transfer news, Aston Villa have signed Senegal winger Ibrahim Mbe in a £47 million deal from Paris Saint-Germain. They've also signed defender Taylor Harwood-Bellis from Southampton for £29 million, while Arsenal striker Gabriel Jesus has completed his move to Barcelona for £8.6 million.
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6: Much of England and Wales will be dry with sunny spells with a band of rain moving southwards through Scotland through the day. That's the latest. I'm Louise Easton.
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0: 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This is Nation 70s. My name is Phil Hoyles. It's great to have your company. On this Tuesday, it's going to be a short week, this one, isn't it? If you fancy dropping us a line today, then your number is 07740938500. Making news in the papers this afternoon, drivers say they swear or honk their horn at cyclists at least once a week. Say, I wouldn't do that. If they fell over, you'd feel really guilty. I mean, you would, wouldn't you? So don't do that. Music on the way for you very soon from KC and the Sunshine Band. 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

0: Sheila B. Devotion and Spacer on Nation 70s. I don't know about you, right, but I love watching documentaries, and I usually go through phases where I watch a load of documentaries on one thing and then a load of documentaries on something else and then a load of documentaries on something else. I kind of obsess over it for a little bit. And going back like a year or so ago, I was watching loads of them about Atlantis. I watched, I don't know, umpteen of them. I knew everything there was about Atlantis. Well, apparently the lost city of Atlantis could be hidden beneath an undisclosed stretch of ocean. That's making news at the moment. Are they going to do a documentary? I'm going to watch that documentary.
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0: 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Book now.
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2: The top stories this hour. Andy Burnham's made his first appearance in the House of Commons as Prime Minister. The address is his first at the dispatch box for 16 years.
3: Britain is not where any of us would wish it to be. Things are not working as they should. Life is too expensive and too hard for too many.
2: MPs are questioning him about the proposals announced over the summer aimed at tackling the cost of living. Meanwhile, Sir Keir Starmer says now is the right time as he steps down as MP for Holborn and St Pancras. The former Prime Minister will now focus on international affairs. In other news, a man's appeared in court charged with murder after a house fire that killed a seven-year-old girl and her aunt near Middlesbrough. Four others were injured in the blaze in Grangetown last Wednesday. And Scotland's NHS boards are being reduced from 14 to 2. It's part of a major shake-up of the country's health service.
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2: Rain pushing into Northern Ireland and Western Scotland later. Tomorrow, showers will move eastwards across many central areas. That's the latest. I'm Louise Easton.
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0: Johnny Bristol, Hang On In There Baby, Nation 70s from Nation Radio. So making news in the papers today then. Parents have named school WhatsApp groups as essential tools. I don't think it's only parents with essential tools regarding schools. I think WhatsApp groups generally. It's like, oh, where is that? We need another one. Music coming up on the show for you very soon from Jerry Rafferty. The brilliant Baker Street is on Nation 70s next. Make me a
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0: 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Making news in the showbiz today, Beyonce has donated $1 million to earthquake relief efforts in Colombia. And also making news, Harry Hill and Catherine Ryan have been named for the third series of Last One Laughing on Prime.
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0: but instead you picked up Fred, your grandson, again. And now your daughter is calling because he missed football. That's the fourth time this month. You can wave his future career goodbye. If you don't do it for you, do it for your wife and little Freddy.
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5: The top stories this hour. Andy Burnham says he has a clear, coherent and credible approach to growth as he addressed Parliament for the first time as Prime Minister. The PM's also pledged to meet the climate challenge to boost defence spending and look at every facet of cost of living crisis.
6: We can make this next decade better than the last.
5: Meanwhile, Mr. Burnham's paid tribute to his predecessor, Sir Keir Starmer, after he announced he was stepping down as an MP, saying he created a platform to change this country for the better. Sir Keir's resignation will trigger a by-election in the Holborn and St Pancras constituency in London. A British national has been rescued alongside 118 other people in Nepal. It comes nearly a week after deadly floods hit the country, killing more than 1,000 people. And in sport, Manchester City have signed Enzo Fernandez for a record equaling £125 million. The fee equals the British transfer record set last summer when Liverpool signed Alexander Isak from Newcastle. He moves from Chelsea.
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5: Rain pushing into Northern Ireland and Western Scotland later tomorrow. Showers will move eastwards across many central areas. That's the latest. I'm Louise Easton.
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0: Blondie and Picture This. Bruce Springsteen kicked off the show this evening on Nation 70s. I'm Dean Martin. Hope you're keeping well.
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0: Right, find out celebrity birthdays and what's going on in the world. We'll do that after 8 o'clock this evening. I'm just going to continue playing you the greatest variety of 70s hits.
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7: Boss, big celebrity birthday today from the 70s. He's absolutely huge. Singer, songwriter, part of a massive trio. Who am I talking about? Find out very soon.

0: specials and a message to you, Rudy. So Barry Gibb is 80 today, was born on the 1st of September back in 1946. The Bee Gees legend hits the big 80 today. Been writing for the Bee Gees now and other artists. The catalogue, when you think about their catalogue, not only what they've written for themselves, what they've written for us is absolutely ridiculously massive and so successful. Happy birthday to Barry Gibb today. Also, Gloria Estefan from, you know, Gloria Estefan and the Miami Sound Machine. She was born on this day back in 57, takes her 69 today. Happy birthday to her.
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0: Amy Schuer there with that knock on wood. You also heard Neil Sedaka and Laughter in the Rain. This is Nation 70s and I'm Dean Martin. It's quarter to nine.
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5: 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Enter at nationplayer.com, where you'll find phone entry details and all the rules for this network competition. 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

0: certainly is. So John Paul Young there, Love Is In The Air. Listen, I'm going to be back with you tomorrow evening. I'm looking forward to it already from 6.
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